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0: 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Ochtend.
1: That's right. Everybody, the good old days, the good old days. Well, let's talk about the good old days. But why don't we try to remember when life was slow and oh, so mellow. Try to remember. And if you remember, then follow. Oh, why does it seem that the past is always better? We look back and we think the winters were warmer, the grass was greener, the skies were bluer, and smiles were bright.

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Shadow Down. Thankful for overall Ellie Riedewald.

Chaka Khan, let me rock it, Chaka Khan. Let me rock it, that's all I wanna do. Chaka Khan, let me rock it, Chaka Khan. Let me rock it, let me feel for you. Chaka Khan, what you tell me what you wanna do? Do you feel for me the way I feel for you? Chaka Khan, let me tell you what I wanna do. I wanna love you, wanna hug you, wanna squeeze you too. And let me take it in my arms, let me feel you with my charm, Chaka. Cause you know that I'm the one that keep you warm, Chaka. I make it more than just a physical dream. I wanna rock you, Chaka, baby, cause you make me wanna scream. Let me rock it, rock it.

0: All I want is somebody that's gonna love me for me. Somebody I could love for them. All this money on me, you ain't got nobody to share it with.
1: Yeah.
0: Love rules the world.
1: Yeah.
0: You feel me?
1: Yeah.

0: Ah, Beach Boy.
1: Oh, hell no. Did you ever touch a black man's radio, boy?

0: what's up, man?
1: You ready?
0: Yeah, I'm ready. I'm just waiting for this girl to bring my daughter back. They went to the mall or something.
2: Yo, well, Nokio and Jazz is on the Baltimore bus with Reggie Ray.
1: Oh, yeah. Hey, where's Wood at?
2: But Wood's going to fly it.
0: Really? Yeah, man, I'm not even thinking about it because we're just sitting here and I'm just... Wait, hold on, bro. Wondering... Wait a minute. Hold on, dog. What's up?
3: What's this?

0: gorgeous, man. You making that guitar cry.
1: You ready, baby?
2: Yo, honey, I've been thinking about it. I really just don't want to go to this party tonight. I know these are your friends, and I know this is special, but I'm just not feeling it tonight like that.
1: Look, all of my friends are waiting for me. I have to go in.
2: Look, I'm not going to tonight.

0: 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What a boy. Need to come with you.
1: So, what did you do tonight?
2: Nothing.

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I don't just want to know about any secret of yours. I want to know about one special secret. Because tonight I want to learn all about the secrets in your life.

0: counterclockwise spinners. 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
1: boy. 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
0: I'll whistle. I see you.
1: What's up, girl?
2: Yeah.
1: Oh, man. Come on.

0: counterclockwise spinners. 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
1: Give me the keys.
0: I'll whistle. I see you.
2: What's up, dear?
1: Yeah.
0: There you go. Uh-huh. What you doing with Sean Paul? You need to get with a player like me, girl. Look, I got goodies. I'll whistle. I see ya.
1: Huh?
0: We all about to go Chuck E. Cheese?
1: Man, don't even play me like that.
0: Can the brother get a tip?
1: Oh, you want a tip, right?
0: Oh, yeah, come on.
1: Are you okay? Check this out. When there's girls around, make sure you got Altoid. All right? Remember that. Altoid.
0: Bow Wow. Brothers is allergic to tipping. That's why I threw on that emergency brake. My goodness.